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1: This is Shaquita Benita, and I'm broadcasting live from Ludacris concert. Ludacris, where are you? Traffic is backed up.

0: 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God bless you.
1: 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Battalion 5-7, ladies and gentlemen. Mick Jagger.
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1: Mother on that beat. 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If it ain't rosé, then we send it back. 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
2: 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Do you think, huh?
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0: 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Don't act up in here, homie, you don't want that.
1: Hey, this is a song for the real. Hey, this is a song for the real. Hey, this is a song for the real. Hey, what it do? Where you from? Do you think, huh?
0: With my bad, where they at? Get behind that, honey. Quarterback snap. We in the club, and my don't know how to act. White